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0: final half. 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
0: So, you know, we had to make up the most of this last half here. That being said, a hero time to activate. 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
2: Man going from Gaza to Gully to Vendetta. Yes, yeah. What trouble is this?
1: What's the Major animals? My teeth. H2O.
3: You see me? You see when I come here on a Thursday? And all cockroach and sandalwood. Here we are to do.
4: Hey, flat them a go flat. 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Long run, chug, hit.
1: Get easy on it. What's the Major animals?
5: Oh my god, he on X Games now.
4: Flu shot him. Doctor say I couldn't flu shot him.
1: You know me at that, what up?

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1: Father, they dig their pit and they waited.
0: Strict order around here, you know, what you say?
2: If we, we could only go on one place on the avenue. That's how that kind of restriction.
0: Yeah.
2: You place that start with an F and end with IES.

0: Every blood block with the tree top. Sound them a WhatsApp chat, me na ease up. Me a chat bout faxi me visa. 1 o'clock drop shop for the teeter. 9 mine 1 1, that's the procedure. My time to a hill, back to a reamer.
1: Dude,

0: We don't have time. But you see, when Argentina winning for the World Cup.
1: You put up some funds on that, boy. I can rest down some cheddar on that, boy.
0: We don't play for prelims and group stage. We don't play for

I buck up. I was in our roadblock the other day, now. So like, so they ask a question. Yeah, they have answered that now.

0: reminding you, always, always be a blessing and a curse, right? Guys, I wish we could have got a little extra today, but I really have some stuff to function, right? So, tell me what you seen.
1: Yeah, well, now, if only one thing over the weekend, send a message. Send a message to management and say, hey.
0: Oh, is he seen tomorrow night? Is he seen tomorrow night? Let me do our thing. Let me jump out.
1: All right. Since Front Row Fridays. Since verse insists.
0: Front Row Fridays.
1: Everybody on the Talk Live.
0: Yeah.
1: Who also listening? Tomorrow we're going to be at Pizza Bar.
0: Yeah.
1: On the Cipriani.
0: 8 to 10 p.m.
1: 8 to 10.
0: We outside.
1: Serious. Hey.
0: No cover charge.
1: Let's come on vibes.
0: 8 to 10.
1: Walk with all the pocket to buy drinks. If all the feeling hungry, it's a pizza there. Shout out to management and staff at Pizza Bar. You understand?
0: Goodness.
1: All the time. Right. Verse and Hero, we outside tomorrow. Come on, check us out now. You understand? Since my brethren asks me now. Yeah, beg me. He asks me. I don't say it like that. He asks me.
0: I ring. I ring. I. I, I

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0: The whole team, swing up the road. 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We have a port of Spain.
1: Yeah, man.
0: You know, so, yeah. Right. Yeah. Only from Central and Southside. Come up Northside, man. Northside, nice.
1: The outside, right? Blessings, Ole. Peace!
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1: 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In local developments, Dominic and Genevieve Hadid have been ordered to be immediately released by the court after spending 22 days in custody since their arrest on June 24th. In a virtual ruling delivered by Justices of Appeal Peter Rajkumar, Mira Dean Amora and Joan Charles a short while ago, the couple was placed under house arrest and must remain at their home on Pine Avenue, Bayshore West Moorings. In addition to being fitted with ankle monitors, the couple must surrender their passports and other travel documents, all firearms in their possession, and all communication devices. They are not to communicate with persons outside the address, either directly or indirectly, without the approval of the Commissioner of Police. And they are to remain at their home on Pine Avenue and must not attempt to leave without the Commissioner's permission. They are also not permitted to have visitors at the address without the prior approval of the Commissioner of Police. Only approved medical and legal practitioners and/or caregivers may enter the property. Legal documents requesting the People's National Movement explain where they got the finances to build Balize House was officially served on the party's General Secretary, Foster Cummings, around 12:15 a.m. today. CNC3 News understands Cummings had just returned to the country and was stepping out of the airport. Police sources indicated no one else in the party wanted to accept service as party leader Penelope Beckles is reportedly out of the country. The Jogi family is receiving support in their bid to get justice over the death of little Angelica Jogi. Some tour operators are backing Angelica's family in their legal action against the Tobago House of Assembly, Pigeon Point Heritage Park and the jet ski operator. Angelica was struck and killed by a jet ski on April 8th while bathing at Pigeon Point Beach. Green Tours Tobago's chief executive officer, Leroy George, said, "While reliving the trauma in court will be painful, it is necessary to identify safety shortcomings in the industry."
2: The reality of the situation is, if we do not learn from the mistakes of the past, we are doomed to repeat those mistakes going into the future. And this present Tobago House of Assembly administration would have shown in this particular incident that they have not learned from the mistakes of the past.
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0: If I get a man like me, I get substance, I get quality.
1: Yes.
0: If you're a good woman, I take you on vacation. I give you shrimp. I give you lobster. I give you berries. You can use my card. 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

Yeah.

Take off the word that's dirty. I'ma take this step that I'm keeping off top off. Take off the fabricated dreams and the microwave memes. It's a real world outside. Take off your idols. Take off the runway. Take off the Cairo. Take off the Sandro pay. 5 days stay. Take a quarter meal. Hella fine. Take off the fuck flag. Take off perception. Take off the cop with the iPad. Take off the allure. Take off the unsure. Take off decisions I lack. Take off the fake deep. Take off the fake woke. Take off the humble cock here. Take off the gossip. Take off the new logic. That if I'm rich, I'm real. Take off the shit nail. Take off the Doge. Take off the Birkin bag. Take all that designer boot off. And what do you have?

0: Hey, folks, thanks for your patience. We'll be taking off very shortly. Should be wheels up in about 40 minutes. And due to a bumpy ride, snacks and beverage service has been suspended. AC has given us some trouble. Sorry, folks. And Wi-Fi is out. And so is the entertainment. Yeah, I'm sorry about the smell, folks. We are aware.
1: I know.
0: Just one more quick note. We are going to have to deplane.
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1: Hey, folks. Thanks for your patience. We'll be taking off very shortly. You should be wheels up in about 40 minutes. And due to a bumpy ride, snacks and beverage service has been suspended. AC is giving us some trouble. Sorry, folks. And Wi-Fi is out. And so is the entertainment. Yeah, I'm sorry about the smell, folks. We are aware.
2: I know.
1: 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We are going to have to deplane.
3: Come on!
4: 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Good luck.

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2: love. 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You can use my card. 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

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Yeah, my friend. Yeah, then my friend. 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
1: Just beg them to rise up your file, make more ransom, ransom. 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

0: We give them the place where they cannot run. 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
1: Ready.
0: Still say we're ready when they're ready. We give them the place where they cannot run. So he and nice, we all them there, said them. All them. So we all them, said them.
1: Ready.
0: Still say we're ready when they're ready. So badly.

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1: It's the big booty, a big moody. 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When I leave, get
2: good morning, I'm Kay Marie Fletcher with headline news on CNC3 and the TBC Radio Network. 10 more people have been detained under the Emergency Powers Regulations, with orders alleging links to organized crime groups and involvement in violent criminal activity. The PDOs allege involvement in armed robberies, shootings, home invasions, and other offenses. The individuals are alleged to be linked to groups including the Snatch and Ring Gang, Rasta City, the Radical Muslim OCG, and other criminal networks, serving as enforcers, shooters, organizers, and suppliers. They are being held at the Eastern Correctional Rehabilitation Center in Santa Rosa. The People's National Movement says it supports digital transformation and the development of artificial intelligence, but it is calling on the government to hit pause on its proposed AI data center until they can provide more information to the public. The opposition says it is not against the project itself, but believes a development of this scale should only proceed after meaningful public consultation and greater transparency. During an opposition media briefing yesterday, Malaba Mausika MP Dominic Romaine criticized the Prime Minister Kamala Prasad Bisesa for suggesting public petitions against the project were of little concern. He also raised concerns that Public Utilities Minister Barry Padarat has spoken as though the project is already a done deal.
3: Does the Minister of Artificial Intelligence, Public Administration, or anybody else in the government have any personal or professional links, whether directly or indirectly, to any of the entities or principals with which the government has signed memoranda of understanding?
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0: 9, the Grand Slam Morning Show on your outer road. Outer road Friday. Morning, Miles. What's going on, bro?
1: Oh, morning, Chris.
0: Yesterday, cool. Yesterday morning, the right way.
1: Yeah.
0: Nobody else could have said the morning that way. I'm telling you. Yesterday morning, the right way. So, hats off to you. Hats off to you. Well done. And I'm sure the nation agrees as well. Yeah, the nation would definitely agree. You want to know what's going on? You want to know what Miles are going on?
1: Very cool.
0: Yeah, man. Hey.

0: Of course, I see, we have a sponsor for the chant out. We have Angostura, our friends at Angostura. Angostura 420 in the chant out. So look out for the chant out for sure. All right, don't miss it. And we also got a special guest passing through.
1: Yes.
0: In the chant out. I want to look at. Should I say that? That way?
1: No.
0: I want to look at chant.
1: That's all.
0: I want to get chant on the mic, you know? Like, yeah.
1: I want to look at chant.
0: I want to know lyrics. I want to know who's very lyrically inclined. So. And a real chant. So. Look out for the chant out today. It's going to be. You know what would be real. Real serious if we get Buddy to call in the chant out at the same time and he go and we go one for one with the man Buddy.
1: Yeah. I ain't too sure about that.
0: But we'll see how it goes, Nation. We're gonna touch the WhatsApp quickly for our early morning check-ins. Let me hit up the WhatsApp quickly. Good morning. Going out to Eagle Saw from St. James, checking in at 9:07 p.m. So well done, Eagle Saw. Eagle Saw, yes. Round of applause. Round of applause. Well done. Mm-hmm. And Eagle Saw say he getting up early still, even though he off from work. So well done, Eagle Saw.
1: Well done.
0: Yeah, man. Also, good morning going out to Charmin. Charmin checked in at 9:14 p.m. So, round of applause to Charmin. Well done. Well done. Also, good morning going out to Sean Ali and the Port Authority team. And also, a special good morning going out to Tamara Sanchez and the Anson Makamoto ladies. They checked in at 9:39 p.m. All right. Okay. Round of applause. Well done. Mm-hmm. Mm-hmm. NC91 checking in at 11:17 p.m. So well done, well done, NC91. And also Galen checking in at 12 a.m. So well done as well, going out to Galen. Galen, well done, well done. Nice. Also, good morning going out to Transporter, checking in at 12 on the dot. Well done, Transporter. Trinivan Glenn from the UN checking in at 12:21 a.m. Manager checking in at 12:56 a.m. Also Selector Tower checking in at 1:47 a.m. Good morning going out to Turks and Caicos family checking in at 2:01 a.m. Warrior Goddess checking in at 2:27 a.m. Guinness Boss checking in at 3:15 a.m. Candice checking in at 4:30 a.m. Good morning, going out to Candice. La Ho Corner checking in at 4:45 a.m. Also, Candice from Edinburgh checking in 500, checking in at 4:55 a.m. Good morning, going out to JC Genesis Contractors checking in at 5:12 a.m. Good morning, going out to our family at Food Giant Bakery checking in at 5:35 a.m. Kelvin and Kavita from El Dorado checking in at 5:46 a.m. Good morning going out to Andrew. Galen from the Coco in Bonds Road checking in at 5:53 a.m. Yeah. Also Nurse Francis and Mr. Speck checking in at 5:54 a.m. And to Altia checking in at 5:59 a.m. Good morning. Also good morning to the Plip Deco crew. Morning, lover. My main squeeze. Even though she don't want to hear that this morning, but
1: I don't think so, but you could still push it.
0: Good morning, good to Karen checking in from Maryland. He's saying happy Friday, plus the eagle has landed, so inside, nice.
1: Great for you.
0: Great for you. We ain't seen the eagle. The eagle ain't landed yet, but
1: nope.
0: You know, very soon, very soon. Team Industrial Services Inc. checking in at 6:16 a.m. This is Trini Shack checking in as well. The Union All family checking in and wishing everyone to be safe on the road. And happy Friday going out to Saj. Checking in. Yeah, man. So, Nation, I want to know as well, you know, what What got you in a good mood this morning? All right, you can tell me on the WhatsApp 707-7526, and we'll also take some calls in this hour as well. But we're going to jump over to some of the main stories, the lead stories in today's Trinidad and Tobago Guardian, Guardian of the People. I'm seeing here on the front page. Hadid's hope for freedom dashed. Late-night court challenged by state results in overturning of earlier decision to release couple from jail and place them under house arrest. That's on page 5. I'm also seeing here PNM General Secretary served with court papers over Balize House on page 8. Kamla, Delcy have cordial telephone conversation on page 10 and on page 11. I'm seeing here in some unfortunate news, Claxton Bay farmer crushed to death by tractor. Yeah, so that's the news today. That's the lead stories in today's Trinidad Guardian, the Guardian of the People. Get your Guardian today and, you know, check out those stories yourself.

0: 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Looks like World Cup fever got the best of us. Unfortunately, we are postponing Castrol Gridkana 3, which was carded for this Saturday, the 18th of July. We sincerely apologize for any inconvenience caused and thank everyone for their understanding. Our next event will be Saturday, the 8th of August, Night Kana. Stay tuned. All right, and of course, you're gonna see myself and Miles. You're gonna be at the Night Kana, man, for sure. All right.
1: 8th of August.
0: Yes, 8th of August. So mark down the date from early. The 8th of August, we are the Night Kana. All right, nation. Hey, what you wanna do? You wanna go back to some tunes? I want two tunes.
1: I know, I know the time check.
0: I had the time check coming up.
1: All right, good.
0: All right. So you can give me one tune and then we do the time check. Mm-hmm. Friday, Alter Road, Chris Kennedy, select a man.

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1: 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It's brought to you compliments, Guardian Shared Services Limited. 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We take a quick pause and come back with more. Keep it locked. The Grand Slam Morning Show, Outer Road. You know how we do. Let us know what have you in a good mood this morning. 707-7526. That's my WhatsApp number. We're going to take some calls a little lower in the hour. All right? So, we up. Everything up. Energy up. Vibes up. Money up. Everything.

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2: 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We are aware.
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1: Hey, yo, Ferg.
2: Yeah. Ride with the mob, alhamdulillah. Check in with me and do your job. Ferg is the name, Ben Baller did the chain. Tono for the watch, Prezi playing

0: Saturday, the 8th of August, Nightcana. Stay tuned. And now we're going to head to the phone lines. Give us a call, 624-1005 or 623-5001, right before, you know, we jump into your network news. So, yeah, give us a call under the snow. You know, what has you in a, what got you in a good mood this morning? You know, I'm sitting here on the WhatsApp. Morning, brothers. What have me in a good mood is God giving me life and health, as always, and also to hear you guys every day, every morning. We appreciate that. Thank you. Hello, good morning.
1: Greetings and salutations. Love, love, love, love.
0: Look, mommy, and squeeze.
1: And Mr. Chris.
2: Greetings, lover.
1: Hey, spin that.
0: What's going on, main squeeze?
1: Spin that.
0: Main squeeze.
1: Spin that.
0: Where with the spin, main squeeze?
1: Listen to me. I don't, you know, you look me enough on, you know, for everybody to hear, the whole nation.
0: Oh,
1: here.
0: Gosh, you know, it's a love, lover. Me? Come on, it's only love, and it's only love I have for you, you know.
1: Well, if you really want, we make wanted back here, kind of a nice long drive Sunday Netflix and chill. We're telling yourself.
0: All right, no problem.
1: Are you that sharp? Yes, me. Anyhow, all year it's Friday. And it's great to be in the land of the deceitful and the living.
0: Whoa!
1: Good health and strength for the faculties. You over? So, you know.
0: Overstand.
1: Hey, Miles, oh, let's check out Queen's Team latest song.
2: No, which one is that?
1: I will send it for you on the
0: send it.
2: Right,
0: yeah,
2: cool.
0: send it.
1: Yeah, it works.
0: Wow.
1: It doesn't lose.
2: Yes.
1: All right, call you later.
0: Love you, lover. Hello, good morning.
3: Oh,
0: morning.
2: Morning.
3: But I just told you, I'm not going to be concerned. And I could kind of let me tell you because shark.
0: Mm-hmm. And that
3: I just said
0: that is what have you in a good mood this morning?
3: But alive, right?
0: Yeah, alive. That is
3: yeah.
0: It. That's what we're talking about.
3: I could have been 6 foot under.
0: Correct. You could have been sick,
3: it,
0: you know.
3: Yeah, I it.
0: Yeah,
3: yeah.
0: Yeah.
3: Might as usual, best music.
2: Yeah, man, give thanks.
3: Yeah, Saturday day good for me, man. Are you ready? Are you ready for the Friday?
0: As it should be.
3: All right, just keep up the good work, gentlemen.
0: Appreciate
3: Big
0: it, brother.
3: Big up PTSD, boy. Properties department.
0: Easy.
2: All right, blessings. That'd be big. All right, cool. I just said this somewhere. Clearly, YouTube contaminated here.
0: Oh. Hello, good morning.
4: Good morning, Chris and Miles.
2: Morning, Mr.
0: Morning,
2: Rima.
0: Mr. Rima. What's going on?
4: Good morning,
2: Mr. Rima, you're not up, or?
4: Yeah, very.
2: Yeah.
0: You just roll off a bit?
2: I didn't think she out yet, though. I think she just grabbed the phone.
4: I still light on.
2: The voice sounds like an horizontal.
0: You ain't drink a tea, you ain't drink a coffee.
4: That's it.
0: Nobody ain't make a breakfast for you yet.
4: What, you ain't done yet? I would just have to get up.
2: Miss Arima, when would you let that go?
4: I would never let it go.
2: All right.
0: All right, okay. Well, we will leave you to live in the delusions.
2: Go ahead.
4: And this is speak things into existence. It will happen one day.
0: All right.
4: Will happen.
0: Yeah, that is true. But I don't think. Will you try to speak into existence?
4: Don't try to give me negativity this morning.
0: All right. Okay, yes. Now we're on a positive note.
4: What is mine?
0: All right. What have you in a good mood this morning, Miss Arima?
4: Oh, God. Ole, I'm in a good mood and I have life and I wake up. Mm. Most important. But Ole, once I hear one of the morning, I get an especially man. And then nice music is played on a Friday.
2: Good vibes, Miss Arima.
4: I appreciate that.
0: Lava.
4: Chris.
0: Hi.
4: I'm going to tell you something. I see Lava. Lava is McGill.
0: Yes, I know that.
4: Don't try and mash it up.
0: Okay, no problem.
2: Don't try to mash it up.
0: Mash up what?
4: I don't like how you treat Lava.
0: Nah, I treat Lava with love.
4: Oh, Chris, before I go,
0: mm-hmm.
4: who's that girl I see on the
0: Miss Arima, Miss Arima.
4: I just said love that video. Love that video. I've gone.

0: I went to course back and I was like, come on, come on. Come on.
1: I don't know.
0: I can't do nothing peace now. I can't post nothing peace.
1: When you posted that, I said, Chris, don't you do it, boy? All right.
0: Hello, good morning. What have you in a good mood this morning?
2: Well, I'm in a good mood this morning, boy. Well, privileges, yes. If I could put it as that way.
0: Explain to us.
2: Well, the privilege I have, I could, you know, spend how I want.
1: Okay.
2: You know, I have a job.
0: Nice.
2: You know, suck a toe.
1: Yeah, well, I was waiting for that part, eh? I left you. I left you to hear what privileges.
0: When was the last time you sucked a toe?
2: This morning, boy.
0: Already, boy? It's 6:59 in
2: a... I just want to check in, but I was busy, boy.
0: Oh, okay.
1: Understand.
2: Yeah. My, is everything good?
1: Everything cool, too. So I can't complain.
2: My, is our session you're on this morning, but I swear, like the couple on the house, I just gave her money to send music directly to the system, boy.
0: No. But Toast, we have to run to the news. So.
2: Aye, cool.
0: Easy, yes, Toast.
1: Blessed.
3: The Lando Municipal Police Station, which left WPC Anushka Eversley dead. The TTPS says several operations have been carried out, but the missing firearms have not yet been recovered. Police also clarify that the fourth man being sought is not a suspect in Eversley's murder. They say he is wanted on a narcotics warrant and is believed to have assisted in concealing and trafficking the stolen firearms. Police also recovered one revolver believed to be among the stolen weapons in the Coover district, and another pistol was recovered, but it has not been linked to the theft. Three men remain before the courts in connection with the incident, while two others were detained but later released due to insufficient evidence. Police previously stated that 44 firearms and more than 900 rounds of ammunition had been recovered. The PNM says it is preparing for a legal fight after confirming that it had been served with court documents related to an investigation into Balize House. The party says its legal team is reviewing the documents, which concerns the financial affairs of its headquarters. But PNM Chairman Marvin Gonzalez is raising questions about a video showing the documents being served to General Secretary Foster Cummins. Gonzalez said Cummins was served shortly after arriving at the Piako International Airport just after 1 a.m. yesterday. He is now asking whether police were involved in the release of the footage and wants an explanation for how it reached the media.
4: The question I have to ask is, who took this picture? Was a reporter or reporters arranged with the police to meet the general secretary to capture this shot? Was that photo taken by the police and given to the media? And if that is the case, for what purpose? I am troubled by this development.
3: This has been Headline News. 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

or cold. More vibes with the same great flavor because some things never change. 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

0: Don't miss the chant out. 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In the final hour. 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
0: It's Friday.

0: 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Anthony B said, put it on, let rubber and skin burn in it. 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That is a brutal piece of lyrics, eh?
1: Wow.
0: Oh, hey. Oh, boy. This Anthony B. Hey, my friends, Western Union has the best transfer fees and FX in sweet TNT. 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Hey, we're gonna take a quick pause. I'm gonna come back, short your space, and be talking to the man on the ground. The lady on the ground, to the lady in the office, or the man in the office. Alright? Everybody. We take that pause and come back and more. Keep it locked. 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

Nation, it's time to shout your space. You know what you need to do? Send me a message right now, 707-7526 on the Slam WhatsApp. And we talking about the man on the ground, the lady on the ground, to the man or the lady in the office. Be shouting out to everybody, everybody. No matter what job you do, where you're at, you know my number, 707-7526. Shout your space. Good morning going out to the Central Ice team on the inside, ensuring things cool for the football weekend, all right? Kane Fusion and Barataria, the best smoothies in the world, all right? Okay. Somebody say they Blaze Chiropractor had an appointment all week. They locked in. All right, okay. All right then. Pelican Energy, TCI, checking in. Morning. Morning also going out to Natifa's Creations from Belmont. Good morning to the ladies at the TN Tech Central Warehouse.

Morning going out to Blanket, Blanket, morning. Marlene's Nice and Tasty Barbecue, Maracas St. Joseph. Good morning going out to 4 Point Realtor.

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I'll make it feel right, baby. Can't promise tomorrow, but I promise tonight. God, excuse me, and I might drink. Good morning, good night, slap a maxi lock turn. Union Hall. Take you home with me if I could. Come on, there's no Union Hall scammers. Let us, to make you feel so. Let us not do that. Come on. Why all it? I have no Union Hall scammers. Don't do that. Don't do that. Don't do that to Union Hall.

0: What's up, Kitter? What is Kitter? Where is Kitter?
1: Oye, bueno, no lo dejamos empate. En mi casa.
0: You take that? That's a legit Kitter. Is it? Please? A legit business? Miles, what do you think?

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1: ¡Fire!
2: On a Friday, what you mean? It's a legit business in a miles. Awesome, right. Awesome for some catering.
3: Awesome,
2: awesome. Riaz and Aqua Tech.

0: You see what I say? Miss Arima, say she wake up with this one.
1: She up now, eh?
0: Yeah. Say, man, it's really make me up for better now.
1: Get up.
0: Come on. You gotta wake up, come on. Good morning, gonna to teacher Banton as well. Teacher says she bubbling now.
2: Morning, teach.
0: All right, hey, we're gonna jump into your first citizens money tip, my friends. I brought you compliments first, citizens. We put you first. So, money tip for today: build relationships like you build savings. Some of the biggest financial opportunities don't come from job ads. They come from people who know, trust, and remember you. Make it a habit to check in with old colleagues, support local businesses, attend events, and help others without expecting something in return. Your network isn't just social, it's an economic asset. One conversation can lead to a client, a partnership, a promotion, or a business idea that changes your financial future. You never know. So yeah, your reputation can open doors that money alone can't. And that's true. I've seen it. We've seen it. We see it a lot in this entertainment industry. Yeah. All right, hey, that was your money tip. I brought you compliments first. Citizens, we put you first. Hey, we're going to take a quick pause, and when we come back, we can take some calls, right?
1: You see it now?
0: Let me see what's going on here. It's too late for that. It's too late for that.
1: Right? Unless that's the calls you want to take.
0: We'll figure it out. We'll be back.
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1: All right, Nation. So this is something we usually don't do on a Friday, but we're going to do it anyway. All right? We're going to jump into your stamina stories. 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And you had to draw for your stamina. You had to draw for a case. You had to draw for 1, 2, 3, 4, a case, a whole case.
2: Yeah.
1: A whole case. Because you needed that energy.
2: Yeah, you needed the energy. So right? Just with that access phrase, stamina, energy, rise to the occasion, give us a call and let us know when.
1: Yes. Hello, good morning.
3: Yes, sir. Blessing, stamina, energy, rise to the occasion.
1: Mm-hmm. Tell us.
3: Right now, you see, this morning, I'm going to do it. My fellas, but I ain't feeling too good. And I really think I need to pull that stamina away. But that energy I have right now, it's dim. And Chris, you know, as a man, I always have a positive energy.
1: I know, yeah. I know, positive. I know you always up. You know,
3: but
1: your energy
3: country,
1: always up.
3: Things are going to leave country and everything, and you start to read the papers. I will tell people in Trinidad and Tobago, go pick up your papers on your social media on your phone the first thing in the morning.
1: Yeah.
3: After praying and thinking, don't do that, do still do it. Get out of the rest. Actually, within half day, then you could go and get depressed. Because watching the papers and reading the news and things, but I'm going to destroy your energy. So, right now, I'm really going by the two corner here by the internet, by the roundabout. And by
1: drink a tree, Samanana. Drink tree.
3: Yeah, I need, because trust me, the energy dim this morning.
1: Yeah,
3: but
1: yeah.
3: As always, you put on the gun and let me bring back to you. This is ours.
1: Well said, positive. Easy. Yeah, man. Hello, good morning.
4: Stamina, energy, rise to the occasion.
1: Yeah, let me hear.
2: Talk to us.
4: You see where it starts from? But anyway, but yesterday I had to go and get a two stamina, no?
1: For what?
4: But I ended up reach to work. Some people also come and drop some material, right? I mean, to do a little garage I'm doing.
1: Right.
4: Brother, on top that roof, sun beat yesterday. up and down. I had to, I nearly fall off the roof, all kind of thing.
1: What?
4: I said, hey.
1: So wait, hold on, you didn't have anything, you know, holding you? I know, of course, you would have a harness or something.
4: Nice, you can harness some on top of a roof.
1: Okay. Well, I don't know.
4: Yeah.
1: Okay.
4: So I had to drop a 2-1 now, boy. I said, yeah. That bring me back, now. That son deal with me yesterday, boy.
1: You can do it a case today. Yeah, you can do it a case, you know. You go and purchase a case. You know, you're looking for miles. You're looking for me to say, hey, what a case in there. Now you're looking for it. Oh, gosh, yes. He let something pass now. Oh, gosh.
4: Anyway, I just waste my story.
1: So you can buy a case of something now.
4: I buy yesterday.
1: Well, buy again today.
4: Right now, I feel like the

0: graduated, but look why.
1: But back again today, JC. Hello, good morning.
2: Morning. Stamina Energy Rice City occasion.
1: Tell me.
2: Boy, I call already, right? Win a case of stamina. I say, well, I go jump on the boat because I have a couple of things to do in Trinidad. Reach by the all the headquarters the. I sit down waiting, I like all the customer service real nice. I give all of that.
1: Sir?
2: Right, I see what he had. I still give you what I did, all my stars. I said, but what is a short man? What is when he look tall on camera? Anyway, finally get my stamina. I said, well, let me make our next turn. Go and check my friend down licensing office, Caroni. You know, a man crash into my car. Crash into my car. On, I don't even know if it was at the Southern Main Road just before Yamaha Day. We're wrong about this.
3: Yeah.
2: Crash into my car, like, Jesus Christ, boy, what you mean? I drink one of them stamina. Fuck you. What's that? I got out of energy.
1: Nah, you need that energy. You need that energy for sure.
2: Yeah. But everything went smooth with the accident. I must applaud the fella that crashed into me. Just admit he was wrong and just handled me one time now, boy.
1: All right,
2: but I'll come back to Tobago Towers with our deal.
1: Yeah, boy. Is he Tobagonian?
2: Yeah, don't know.
1: Respect.
3: Respect.
1: All right, hey, that was your Stamina Stories. Ready on Slam 100.5 FM. Remember to get yourself a stamina today or even a kiss. Yeah. They sell stamina, like six pack, I think.
3: I don't know about six pack.
1: Okay.
3: I know single and kiss.
1: Single and
3: kiss.
1: I'm
3: sure about six pack. No, stamina. Kiss.
1: I think. Get yourself a kiss.
3: Yeah, get a kiss.
1: Yeah, kiss. Alright. Hey, we got your network news up next. Your 8 a.m. news. Keep it locked.

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1: Good morning, I'm Kia Ray Fletcher with headline news on CNC3 and the TBC Radio Network. 10 more people have been detained under the emergency powers regulations, with orders alleging links to organized crime groups and involvement in violent criminal activity. The PDOs allege involvement in armed robberies, shootings, home invasions, and other offenses. The individuals are alleged to be linked to groups including the Snatching Ring Gang, Rasta City, the Radical Muslim OCG, and other criminal networks, serving as enforcers, shooters, organizers, and suppliers. They are being held at the Eastern Correctional Rehabilitation Center in Santa Rosa. Police confirmed that 89 firearms remain missing following the April 19th deadly heist at the San Fernando Municipal Police Station, which left WPC Anushka Eversley dead. The TTPS says several operations have been carried out, but the missing firearms have not yet been recovered. Police also clarify that the fourth man being sought is not a suspect in Eversley's murder. They say he is wanted on a narcotics warrant and is believed to have assisted in concealing and trafficking the stolen firearms. Police also recovered one revolver believed to be among the stolen weapons in the Coover district, and another pistol was recovered, but it has not been linked to the theft. Three men remain before the courts in connection with the incident, while two others were detained but later released due to insufficient evidence. Police previously stated that 44 firearms and more than 900 rounds of ammunition had been recovered. A shocking discovery by a dog led to the recovery of a decomposing body in San Fernando last evening. The police were contacted sometime after 9 a.m. after a dog was seen with what appeared to be a human jaw. And around 5.05 p.m., the hunter's search and rescue team discovered a decomposed body clad in male clothing in the bushes off Wooden Street. Police are working to identify the victim. This has been Headline News. 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

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Our next event will be Saturday, the 8th of August. Night Kana. All right, so stay tuned.

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0: 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Well, join the conversation, enjoy the friendly rivalry, and see how your predictions stack up after match day. 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So give us a call, 6241005 or 6235001. Of course, you can tell us about Saturday's game, but we really want to know about Sunday's game, as we spoke about Saturday's game yesterday, all right? So the final, the World Cup final, look at it, look how many weeks has passed and we had the final now. What do you think? You think the trophy is going to Spain or is it going to Argentina? Tell us your thoughts. 6241005 or 6235001. Well, all I know where I stand. Well, I know where I stand. So I don't even have to tell all. I don't even need to say. All I know. Man, what about you? What do you think?
1: No. I have no views or opinion on the final.
0: Okay.
1: But
0: a score at least? What do you think?
1: It could go either way, honestly, and that's why I have no views. No, okay. To me, I don't feel like it's a clear cut deal in terms of saying either team could win, either team, both teams have a good chance at winning, and I think honestly is who really wants it more on the day.
0: Correct.
1: I don't feel like, even though the win probability that I'm seeing here is totally different, it suggests
0: what?
1: Yes, yeah, it's saying here that,
0: all right, go ahead read it.
1: It's saying here that Spain is 42%.
0: What? What kind of matter is that?
1: Argentina is 27%.
0: What?
1: And extra time is 31%. Actually, nah. Extra time has more percentage than Argentina. That is a T-fed. But the thing is, who wants it more on the day?
0: Hello, good morning.
2: Hey, guys, morning.
0: Hey, what's good, I'm Brian.
1: Morning, Brian.
2: I am good. Good morning.
1: Morning.
2: Chris, I've seen you in the stadium tomorrow.
0: Of course.
2: I'm later today.
0: Of course.
2: Aye, man. Very good. Again, you will see performance again, pal.
0: Oh, no. You're not going to see me in the stadium. No.
1: Stadium?
0: No. You're not going to see me there. No.
2: Oh, gosh. All right.
1: So, when I get to your mind.
2: Tomorrow it's the third place.
0: Yes.
1: What do you think about the score?
2: I think France will win in that game.
0: Okay.
2: And Mbappe still has a chance of getting the golden boot still. And I think he's 2 goals away from the competition record as well. So he has a chance to leave a good mark on the World Cup. So I think France will win it. And I think it's going to be a 2-0 victory to France.
0: Okay.
2: And well, Sunday, it will be again the teacher versus the student.
0: Mm-hmm.
2: It will be the Jedi Master versus the Padawan. And I expect it to be a close game. It's going to be a close game. It's going to be a very attacking game, I believe, as well. And I believe Argentina will take it, and I think they'll win 2-1. Okay. I believe Messi will score. So far, I've been calling all the scores right.
0: You've been? For real? I didn't really take notes, but...
1: Well, you just said Argentina going to win.
0: Well,
1: the score
0: itself.
1: I don't know. I really can't say.
0: But all right.
2: I expect them to win. This is going to be the finale of the finale.
0: Mm-hmm.
2: For the greatest of the great.
0: Mm-hmm.
2: And...
0: Yes, the boy of the World Cup. The last.
2: And the next World Cup, let's see who will shine.
0: Yeah.
2: But it's not Yamal's turn. He will get his time in the next World Cup.
0: I would actually, even though I support Messi, I would actually like to see Yamal, you know, lift that trophy too, you know. It would be nice. It'd be nice to see him lift that trophy.
2: It would be nice, yeah. But not now. let him experience a final, but you wouldn't experience lifting that trophy.
0: All right. Understood. Anyway,
2: you guys have a great day. Continue to have a great day, Trinidad.
0: You too, Brian. Have a good one. Yeah. Yeah, no. For real, you know? It'd be nice to see Yamal lift that trophy if it does happen, you know? I mean, and as you said, it's who wanted the most on the day, so you'd see. You think the third place would be a fight, or
1: yeah,
0: they would fight off for the third place?
1: Yeah, I don't think they'll just come out and say whatever.
0: And light on?
1: Let me take licks. No. Still a medal, still ratings.
0: Yeah, true.
1: Still
0: true.
1: Receiving more cash. Because remember, the further you go in the competition, the more cash.
0: More cash again.
1: Yeah, there's still things attached to it. And third isn't bad, I don't know.
0: Yeah, third isn't bad.
1: Out of what, 48?
0: Mm-hmm. Yeah, exactly. You know, but we'll see what takes place on Saturday and Sunday. For sure. Interesting times. Hello.
3: Oh, Chris.
0: Morning.
3: I just want Mbappe come and goal pad. Just go about six so that Messi ain't get a golden boot.
1: Okay.
3: That's all I want.
0: All right. Okay. Yeah. Hello, good morning.
4: Morning. Well, I say France, England, it could be a 3-1 in favor of France.
0: Mm-hmm.
4: Because they didn't play that last game. And right now, Spain real hungry.
0: So you feel
4: because
0: Spain?
4: A 2-0 in favor of Spain.
0: To what?
4: 2-0.
0: You sure about that?
4: Dead sure.
0: All right, okay. You can put your money on it?
4: Of course.
0: All right. I like your confidence. I like that confidence. I love it.
4: The hungry.
0: All right.
4: All the players Spain, the hungry, annoyed, right? They're starving.
0: But you put any money on it, eh?
4: Of course.
0: All right.
4: As you see, that looks already, so they might want to come relax.
0: Yeah.
4: Spain coming hungry.
0: All right, we will see. Hello, good morning.
5: Hi, good morning.
0: Hi, morning, Ola.
1: Morning, Ola.
5: How are you guys?
0: All is well.
5: So for me, I think if I'm not wrong, but Spain has been undefeated so far, yes?
1: Yeah.
0: Yeah?
5: Right. So I know you're not going to like this, Chris, and I apologize, but I think Spain is going to win. And my prediction is 2-1. To Spain or 2-0.
0: All right, okay. All right.
5: Remember, you're going to apologize to me, Chris. You're going to
0: I know. And when we win, you know what you need to do.
5: Yes, I
0: right.
5: know.
0: Okay, nice, beautiful.
5: So you guys have a blessed day today and be safe.
0: You too, Ola. Have a good
5: okay,
0: one.
5: Okay,
0: bye. Bye. Hello, good morning. Miss that one. All right, so we'll see what happens. I'm gonna take one more call and then we move on to the chant out. Angus Row 420 chant out. Hello, good morning.
6: Morning, Wagan is here.
0: Hey, Waggy, what's going on?
1: Waggy,
0: I thought you was going on call, yes?
6: Nah, I have to call. Last little to make my prediction.
1: It's Waggy segment.
6: When you realize a lot of Spain callers calling, right?
0: Yeah.
6: But I already told you, Spain is going to give Argentina 2, and Argentina is not going to score anything.
1: None at all, boy? You feel so?
6: None. Because as somebody knows, Spain is very hungry, and they're looking for it.
0: What was your last prediction? What was your last prediction, Waggy?
1: Well,
6: I can't remember.
1: I think his last prediction was that Argentina.
6: You
1: see
6: what
1: you're
6: saying, Waggy? You don't keep track of these things now.
1: Well, your last prediction was actually that Argentina was going to win. France England was going to beat France. Well, I mean, England. Spain was going to beat France. So you kind of.
6: And it did come true.
1: He was spot on for the last two predictions.
6: Right, cool. So this last one here, it could be a go get a triple threat.
7: You think it go down, to penalties or just...
6: Nah.
7: No penalties?
1: So, 2-0?
7: 2-0? Not even no penalties, boy?
6: No penalties, nah.
1: Wow. Right, and third place playoff, because what you said for third place?
6: Third place, oh gosh, well, you know England getting first place, oh gosh, well, you know that.
1: Right, that's where you said England going to beat France.
6: Yeah.
7: Right, so
1: those are his two predictions going into the weekend. Let's see if Waggy...
6: Right, so we stick with those predictions, right?
1: Well, we hearing your predictions. We're not really sticking with it.
7: Yeah, that's your prediction. Yeah. That's your prediction.
6: Yeah, it's my prediction. All right. I love how that people's predictions.
1: And on Monday morning, we'll see when you call. If we could bash you or if you win out.
6: All right.
7: Make sure and call it. Make sure and call it, Waggy. Monday.
6: I am calling.
7: Bright and early.
6: All right.
1: Cool.
6: All right, my
1: Waggy.
7: Easy, Waggy. Yeah, man. Hey, well, my friends, that was your final forecast. All brought you compliments, Public Service Credit Union, Island Finance, and Forest Park Punch and Rum. Thanks to everyone who sent in their predictions. And we'll see what happens on Saturday and Sunday. And bright and early Monday morning, we'll have a conversation. Yeah, we'll have a nice conversation.
1: We'll have a lot of conversation.
7: It's either I might have a brace or all you go have a brace.
1: Somebody get a brace.

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imagination from one spark. We discuss a whole scene. This is the roll call for the Rebels. The Mets high, the beat, sweet. Andy Rum, 420, ready to drink. Cocktail is taking over. Get yours today and get lash up with 420. You know what I mean? Hey!

0: right now.
1: Right.
0: So that is the reflection. You know, everybody had a little struggles. Everybody have a journey in life.
1: Yeah.
0: So I want to carry them back from which part it start to where we is right now. You know, and had a big up real people who was on that journey, you know.
1: Right,
0: and
1: right.
0: Give thanks to real people who was on that journey, who helped me on the journey,
1: mm-hmm.
0: you know. Mm-hmm. And most important, can't leave out Father God.
1: Indeed.
0: Without God, yeah.
1: Indeed, indeed.
0: Yeah, yeah.
1: And to add as well, 2 million voice, you know.
0: Yeah, yeah, yeah, yeah, yeah.
1: God
0: yeah,
1: rest
0: yeah, yeah.
1: his soul, you know.
0: Mean, he's one of the main
1: yeah,
0: part of the journey.
1: Yeah, for real, yeah. you know, because I remember as a youth man going to school, it's them tunes, it's
0: yeah.
1: you and Million Voice,
0: mm-hmm.
1: you know.
0: Mm-hmm.
1: We used to be listening to right through,
0: mm-hmm.
1: you know. And also, I know if it's one person you make mention to is well, one studio you make mention to is Studio 52.
0: Yeah, yeah, yeah, yeah. It's
1: right?
0: a must.
1: You know, tell me how important, you know, they were in playing a role in your development.
0: I mean, 53 was very important. I mean, I did well, if anybody following the journey, every week we drop in different stories leading up to the journey.
1: Right.
0: And we drop with 53. We had a interview with Kwesi, not Kwesi, Jabari. We didn't get on to Kwesi and we didn't get on to Angelo.
1: Right.
0: But these three youth men play a very important part in my life, in my career. You know, I have to say thank you to Kwesi, Jabari, and especially Angelo Pantin. Big up yourself, my brother. 53 is a humble little studio, come from Locata,
1: yeah.
0: phase 5.
1: Yeah, yeah.
0: You know, was a house, still a house. You know, them man, them never really had no big set of equipments, nothing like that. There was hunting artists, and they actually bounced up me and my brother on the court in Locata, and the C boy, Sash boy, we doing a little thing, and we have a little studio thing, and I know for you could come and just give you a little vibes, boy.
1: Mm.
0: We have some rhythm and thing there. So I said, well, yeah, well, if I'm locked, I nothing. I mean, LH for LH, so let me go down and see how it is. Went down and check the studio. That's some rhythms. I mean, I say, it wasn't top of the line equipments they had.
1: Right, right.
0: You know, so like when I went and do Don't You Know, I had to sing Don't You Know like 20 something times.
1: You lie.
0: Up.
1: You
0: yeah.
1: lie.
0: Yeah. Yeah, Carrie, it was hard.
1: Yeah.
0: I even walk out the studio at a point in time for the Don't You Know, I walk out the studio because I say, nah, my voice, or they try to kill my voice.
1: Yeah,
0: they,
1: yeah.
0: I was hard to do it over.
1: Yeah,
0: then
1: yeah.
0: man, them Kwesi come outside behind me, he says, Sash, God boy, just bear between that boy, thing. But this tune is a hit and thing. Them don't see the vision before I see it.
1: Yeah. And look what happened. Classic.
0: Today.
1: Classic.
0: Today. So I just say thank you to Studio 53, Kwesi, Jabari, and Angelo.
1: Mm.
0: Love alone, brothers.
1: I want to ask you as well, you know, I saw that you performed in Kutin's event recently.
0: Canvas.
1: You know, the relationship you have with Kutin, you know. Tell me how that is. And also, I mean, we have so much diverse talent in Trinidad and Tobago, you know. You know, what role do you hope events like yours, you know, play in inspiring other artists? Because I know you are an inspiration to him.
0: I mean, Kutin, come like my little brother.
1: Yeah.
0: Very humble. Anybody know Kutin? Real humble youth. You know, real dog to it.
1: Mm-hmm.
0: And since I perform in Canvas, I tell them, I say, don't ever leave Mota Canvas.
1: You like it?
0: Serious, because
1: yeah.
0: the whole energy
1: vibes, different. The
0: everything
1: different.
0: Just be
1: yeah.
0: up.
1: From start,
0: yeah.
1: to end.
0: And I applaud him still,
1: mm-hmm.
0: because, I mean, he in here 20-something years, he in here 15 years, 10 years, and he done start doing a show.
1: Correct.
0: And that is a plus.
1: Mm-hmm.
0: He have a nice following. He had to keep it up. He had to keep the bar going up.
1: Mm-hmm.
0: But Canvas on the whole is a different energy.
1: Nice.
0: A real nice show, and I applaud the whole team on Canvas. I applaud the whole team for having me.
1: Mm-hmm. You know where he was walking into, or you didn't know?
0: No, well, remember, I had the experience at Canvas already.
1: Okay.
0: So, the only problem I had, not problem, but concern,
1: mm-hmm.
0: I wasn't hearing enough at Canvas.
1: Mm.
0: Like, ads and certain things. So, I tell myself, what going on? But the day when I swing my song, Forge,
1: and they see the people there.
0: I say, my Lord, what going on here? Nah. Good.
1: Yeah, man, good advice.
0: So big up Canvas and the whole team, man.
1: Let us know in terms of tickets, you know, where we can get tickets and where we can get information for the
0: tickets. Ticket outlets already done, no cachet.
1: Mm-hmm.

0: all outlets, Jade Monkey Tobago, we have Froggers in Separia, we have Fats and Windows in Arima, we have Nye in Locketa, Nigel and Sons, we have Pitch Road, One Stop Pitch Road is in Mova.
1: Nice.
0: Yeah.
1: All right. Hey, Nation, a reflection of the journey.
0: Reflection.
1: I, Sasha. Saturday, July 25th. That's next week, Saturday. Yeah, we outside.
0: Some
1: we outside
0: in the song. What you mean?
1: So let me jump into the music now. Because the chant taught us about music.
0: Ah, lad, God.
1: All right. So we have a new one to drop here. It's called Thank You. Tell us about this one.
0: Thank You is one of my first tune I record in my personal studios.
1: Okay.
0: Is a rhythm from outside, my virgin from New York. Yellow House Tone. Had to big them up. A couple other artists on the rhythm, Capleton, Luciano.
1: Okay.
0: You know, so is a international kind of something. Big up my virgin and them for having money with him. And I just pen thank you because I want to thank God for everything he done for me and still doing.
1: All right.
0: You know, so yeah.
1: All right, so no more.
0: Well, Trinidad.
1: You do the honors, introduce the track.
0: And
1: when we come back, we're going and take some calls, Nation. And we're going into the chanter. You had a chanter, aye, Sasha. All right, cool, nice. Yeah, you can't come inside the chanter than you chanter. Come on. All right, do the honors, introduce the track. Let me go.
0: So Trinidad and Tobago, extension the world. You know, big up slam. This song for my Sasha named Thank You. So I hope everybody rate it and give the love. Or let's keep requesting the music. Love alone.

0: thank you.
1: And that's real, you know.
2: Enough people don't say thanks, and okay.
1: Yeah, you understand. Some people let's just give up the bed and move.
2: You have to remember the father. You have to remember the father. So
1: in all aspects of life.
2: Thank you is a must.
1: Real.
2: Yes, thank you.
1: Real. I love this one.
2: Brother.
1: Music.
2: Thanks, man.
1: Brand new music coming up from iSasha. It's called Thank You. And remember to get your tickets. A reflection of the journey. iSasha. Saturday, July 25th. Song Forge. Get your tickets.
2: Amen.
1: But you know what time it is now?
2: And there's not no. This is not no track show.
1: Live band.
2: Yeah.
3: Right.
2: Big up temperature, the band.
1: Okay.
2: I mean.
1: Who are some of the other artists that are featured on the show?
2: We have Kimmy, Lady Lava.
1: Mm-hmm.
2: We have Crystal, we have Jam Melody, we have King David, Ziggy Rankin, Prophet, Hollywood Multi, Jalano, Rion.
1: Proper show, man.
2: Proper show.
1: Come down any vibes,
2: proper
1: man.
2: Proper show, I mean.
1: All right, say no more.
2: You're good.
1: Say no more. But you know what time it is now?
2: Oh, Lord. That's the time, there?
3: Yeah, that's the time.
2: Why is it really like...
1: You know what time it is now? Hi, Sasha.
3: You can give me any song on this show.
1: Any song.
2: Any song.
1: You got a chance.

0: That double plate out.
1: Yeah, that was the chant out.
0: I like that. We going back to old school.
1: Give me again.

0: forever.
1: Whoa.
0: Up, up, up, up, up,
1: yeah,
0: up,
1: up, up. It could be a right now. I like that. Yeah, vibes, yeah, vibes, yeah, vibes.
0: 6241005 and 6235001. It's time for the chant out.
2: Hey, wait, yo.
0: Yeah, but Carrie,
2: we need to hear.
0: Carrie, when I not hear, I just be hearing all the chant out. Don't want it. Don't mean all the.
2: Who? Who? I just chant, yeah.
3: Not me.
2: I need back 420.
3: Up. Let me show you
0: by seat.
3: Nice
0: you.
3: Go, Chris.
0: I don't mean to

0: Go on your way, caller.
1: Easy Vice.
0: Go on your way, Vice.
1: Easy Vice.
2: Hello, good morning. Welcome to the 420 Chanto.
3: Yeah, yeah, Chanto. When I'm going to go to the
2: What?
0: Are they in the wrong spot? Why should be dog here, boy?
2: My boy.
4: Somebody say chant. I catch that one for you. I want Saturday to finish it, right?
5: Let me hear where you go and start.
4: I say, let's do this.
5: What's it? Never!
2: Yes!

0: the chant out.
1: I got cut off just so they are ready for my chant out.
2: Let me hear, let me hear.
1: Don't worry, clean and clean.
0: Miss Arima.
1: My favorite is Sasha and Melen. What's my favorite? My favorite.
0: Dan all right, all right.
1: As I lay myself to sleep now.
0: Mm-hmm.
1: Oh, I pray my soul you keep. And if I should die before I wake,
0: mm-hmm.
1: Oh, I hope my soul you'll accept, cha cha, eh, yeah. Cause with the fire is roaming, with his eyes wide open. And, what is the next part, boy?
0: You're trying to destroy your children, your children.
2: Come on, Miss Arima, come on.
1: And if that, yeah, you see that man cause Satan,
0: uh-huh.
1: He got some wicked intentions, and he know he's going down for his sins.
0: Hey.
1: And he wants us to go with him, but I know
0: job.
1: Hey, I should be Isaka, backup singer, you know. Isaka, where for?
0: I don't think he wanna. I don't, Miss Arima, I don't think he wanna.
1: Nah, Isaka, to talk to me.
2: Miss Arima, Miss Arima, you have a ticket to go to the concert already?
1: No, I want a ticket, but give me one now.
2: Okay, wait now, Miss Arima. I'm going to give you a ticket. Let Kari deal with you, and we'll make sure and line up that for you. Just because you're from the East, too.
1: Yeah. Thanks. I know, Jack.
3: She's going to stop singing.
0: She's going to stop.

0: welcome to the 420 chanter.
1: Well, you don't know, chan.
0: Ooh, you get cut off there, brother.
2: Hello.
0: Call back. Welcome to the 420 chant out.
3: Greetings, I Sasha. This is Lover.
2: Love in the house. Love alone.
3: Love. Mr. Rima, bit me to the tape, but I'm a favorite song anyway. So I'm coming in now.
2: Yeah.
3: As I lay myself to sleep, Lord.
0: Oh, God, Lover, you can give me a next one.
3: Oh, I pray my soul you keep.
2: That's wrong with that.

0: Main squeeze.
1: Where she from? Where you from? Where you from?
0: Main squeeze.
1: She from the west?
2: Sasa is my lover now.
1: Lover.
2: Ever since.
1: Lover.
2: I finally get to connect now with you.
1: Lover. Lover, you hearing me?
3: Hold on.
1: Lover, you hearing me?
2: Yes, baby.
1: You have a ticket for the show already?
2: Wow. No, honey. Okay. But I want to
1: come. You now get one. Just all you know what to do, text carry them and all they inside.
4: That's it.
2: Nice. And here I want to get you. As a little, maybe the long man. I told you to little.
1: You had a role too?
3: Lover, I administer any tickets, eh? Chris Kennedy is the person administering any tickets, eh, lover?
1: So, you had to be nice. You had to be nice.
3: You had to be nice.
2: All right, Chris, honey, fool.
3: Oh, okay, nice.
2: All right.
1: Let me see Chris face, yeah, I see you.
3: Hello, everybody. Welcome to the 420 channel.
5: Yeah, me again. I want next one for Sasha.
3: Yeah, me again.
5: Sweeping time.
3: My boy.
1: Yeah, boy. He come.
3: My boy.
1: He's a mischief maker.
3: My boy.
1: We just know them. He's a mischief maker.
3: Where's Buddy?
1: Love our Lord.
6: From that street, thank you, man. You don't know.
1: Yes, sir. Goodness, my brother.
6: We open for lunch, man. But what's it? I will start it and I will finish it, right?
1: See.
6: Yeah, we're telling them. And they the message today. Watch me.

0: is a fan, boy. You know them tune, yeah, and you're a fan.
1: Vice.
2: Yeah, Vice.
1: Yeah, Vice know them tune.
0: Go on away, Vice.
1: If there's one person that need to call this morning, is Mr. Birdie. Mr. Birdie. Chris Kennedy, I, Sasha, and Selector Miles, we're looking for you. Mr. Birdie. Hello, good morning. Is this Mr. Birdie?
0: The lie.
1: What go on, Mr. Birdie?
3: It's okay. It chant out like a 700 boy that meets 7.5. It's okay. The vibe is nice. Chant out on the road of 100.5. The biggest baddest radio station. Slam down in the nation. You know, Sam 100.5 is the biggest baddest. Missing, sir.

0: future, no. Big respect to Aisasha. You're a good one, you know. Oh, oh, oh.
1: Of our Lord.
0: And I know God will guide you through your musical journey and light too, you know.
1: Yes, I give thanks.
0: I don't remember Aisasha. The day and night I was in a little stress up when I

0: accident.
1: You can't, but I always remember you.
0: You is a good one. You know, God bless you.
2: I don't remember. Go on your way, buddy.
0: Yes, sir.
2: Love alone.
0: Respect, man. You don't know you're a good one. I always remember you for that favor you do me there, man. Morning, man. You know what I mean?
2: Yeah, brother. Respect.
0: There's no way job left to get, I mean?
2: Respect,
0: and
2: respect.
0: And I said, respect, man. So out there on Friday, chant on that one, man. Missing.
2: Love alone.
0: Out there on Friday. I see you have something missing. We holding our vibes on someone on jet. 0.5 right now, we see the vibe. He'll have a night, he'll have a king. He'll have a little side vibe,
1: hey.
0: You know, everyone who loves around. Be respectful to everyone.
1: Hey.
0: It's out of road on Friday. Chanto on someone jet, we say we'll have
1: 420, Chanto. 420.
0: Chanto. I'm going on
1: Sunday. 420, buddy. 420.
2: No, we had to wait till he finished
0: it. Put it up, you out of road Friday.
1: How are them say? Mr. Birdie, you had to say 420, Chanto.
2: 420 back in the mix, Birdie.
1: Yeah.
0: Outside Road Friday, Chanto, Mr. 420, been drinking all day.
1: What them say?
0: To keep you pumping, you know what I mean? At 420, we are dealing with, I don't see the label already. Herb, we are dealing with, you know. They don't know the thing nice, you know, it's 420.
1: Mr.
0: Birdie. After 420, is my birthday, so big respect to 420 again. My birthday is 421. You know what I mean?
1: Give thanks, Mr. Birdie. Give thanks, Mr. Birdie.
0: What them say,
1: Mr. What me say, Mr. Birdie? Mr. Birdie, give me a shop a ranking on the rhythm now, Mr. Birdie.
0: Ow!
1: Give me the Mr. Lover Man on the rhythm, Mr. Birdie. Mr. Lover Man, Shaba, give me that one.
0: We are the world.

0: playing the fool.
1: Pull up, pull up. My body. I saw someone on it. Hold on, buddy.
0: Loving the bird man. The boy looks so strong.
1: What?
0: Mr. Loverman.

0: And when she want to go, is right up the highway. Hey. She knows she had it is straight to Arima, then to meet up the one they call Birdman, then Mr. Lover Lover. They call me Mr. Lover, but they call me Mr. Lover. Mr. Lover, but they call me Mr. Lover. Sometimes you see in love. The South I wrote by the chant of the song. The biggest by the radio station. I didn't think of love.
1: That one is a bit nice.
0: Can be with it. Just a part of you. Brady, next
2: up on Wednesday. What did you say, Mr. Brady? Mr. Brady, give me the mad cobra. Crying morning, that's the way to... Yo, oh man, take
0: wait too long. Why don't you come along? Wait, wait, wait. Come, Birdman, come, Birdman. Send the body some lights, don't you touch into the room.
1: No, sir.
0: Yo, let me tell the girl. Please.
1: Time to up.
0: Come on, number one. I'm ready to take on the girl.

0: road check. 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And I have a policy, we keep back on hold and longer. Well. So, for the father to the son, they put about a gallant, same as one man. Hey, you can still love me. Real bad, you know. Hey. The thing say, well, everybody that knows Susie good, good. She was a hot girl, I grew up in the neighborhood. But now Susie gets, can everybody see ya? Who slam up bring them half eat? We sing so. They girl see them to be a chiller. She can't save you. So he born the killer. The killer say, he don't play stuff.
1: Wait, what's he?
0: He not even working. Next track, my man say.
1: What him say, Mr. Birdie?
0: I was coming to Pine Pie, man. What him say?
1: Ah, Mr. Birdie, me feel like you are Stevie Wonder. Where do you feel like? Give me a Stevie Wonder on the rhythm, Mr. Birdie. Give me a Stevie Wonder.
2: What's Stevie with that sick day?
0: Now inside the mix, nice and easy now. You do me, baby girl. I do you, baby. The thing. Get them fancy and love it is. Love is gambling that you give to me. Yeah. And for the love of somebody, it's no ordinary love. And I know I do for you, baby. I do. And for your love, I do anything.
3: Bop,
0: bop, bop, bop. 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
1: Bop, bop, bop, bop.
0: Bop, bop, bop, bop. 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
1: bop. 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
3: bop, bop. Bop,
0: I will do anything to get you to tell me.

0: man, well, for the show,
1: know,
0: yeah?
1: You don't know me, love.
2: For the show, for the show. Well, man, it's...
3: He's the headliner.
2: Yeah, he's the headliner.
1: Okay. I've lost. I've got an icon in the reggae music.
2: Yes.
1: So big respect to Phantom Moja.
0: Give me a phantom,
1: Mr. Birdie. Yeah, man, I'm a stage manager. I'm a stage manager.

0: I swear he's just a whistler alone.
1: She's shunned out a serious business, isn't it? Aye, Sasha.

0: Mr. Buddy,
1: don't hang up yet. We wanna give you a ticket. I said, so he must give you a ticket for that performance.
2: I wasn't getting no man no ticket, but that, you see that performance there? You're gone.
0: Yeah, man. You're gone. But I don't know that he's singing
2: yes,
0: in
2: love and you're yes, the
0: tail.
2: Yes,
0: yes. He's
1: side of
0: the
1: best
0: side. We say one love. This is Outer Road Friday and someone over the point. But I'm going to call Chris Kennedy. And of course, I'm going to say, select your mind. Akasha, you won't need
1: it. He
3: said before, man.
0: Outer Road Friday.
1: What them say, Mr. Birdie?
2: And boy, I want to walk like this.
1: Hey, Sasha, thanks for passing
2: love,
1: through, brother.
2: Love, alone. Respect. Thanks, Chris.
1: I'm gonna come out
2: thanks,
1: and support,
2: team,
1: of course.
2: Yeah, man. Come out and support. See
1: next
2: me.
1: Week, next yeah, week, man. Saturday, Isaiah Nation, go get your tickets. A reflection
2: of
1: the journey. Yes, Isasha live in concert. Live thing. No track thing, nothing.
2: Nah.
1: Live band, all right?
2: Love alone.
1: Get your tickets. Love alone. That's how we end. Jeez.

you know about me?

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J-Man Jason Jr. Chowd, Huggins locked in, Bob Man, Zigo. Big up the whole team outside, man. Kirky, my brother. Shouts going out to the birdie and the Arima team. Always locked on, man. Full respect, you don't know. 7077526, big up, Alyssa. Team out of Barataria locked in. I know that for sure. It's still what going on, Candace. Big up, Alyssa, if you don't know. I ain't seen baby girl. Baby girl, what going on? 7077526.

0: 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All right, Food Hall is all about grocery made greater. Yeah, man. Added to that, I think if you didn't know, we outside with our Front Row Fridays today. We will be at Pizza Bar tonight from 8 to 10 p.m. So you can look out for that Real Vibes, Real Action. We're going to have trivia. We're going to have giveaways. We're going to have hampers. The whole full works live and in living color. Shout out to the Ampler team. We're outside there as well. All right. Also, this Sunday, join the Slam on 0.5 family for the Front Row Finals. 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We're going to pay some bills, take it to the top, come back in the second hour, and yeah, you know we roll out a road Friday, isn't it? 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
1: 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She needs all that shake up all herself in that office day.
2: I know you don't, but I'm looking. Staring at you. 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
0: For your
1: it's jeans
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1: polos.
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All right, and before we take that quick one, we got some more tunes for you. We're gonna jump back in, yeah?

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0: Yes.
1: I know you're working right now.
0: Yes.
1: Know you might be a little stressed, but don't study that.
0: Yes.
1: Remember this.
0: Wine girl, bang. Yes.
1: Remember.
0: Yes. Yes.

Shit like a goddess. And I'm a no good search like cause I need a fierce pop up when I search for the bodies.

0: crystal cool and that. Don't do that. 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Behave. Only sometimes, not all the time. Hey, yeah, all this.
1: Run and run. 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

0: If your neighbors vex, tell them hard luck.
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0: tell them hard luck, cause you see right now.
1: Sorry. Can't wait till she reach here.
0: Let me tell them.
1: Let me
0: tell them the criteria right now.
1: Church guilds. I like church guilds. They're the most freakiest. You wanna why? Turn it up. I'm missing. Yeah, you are showing. Yeah, yes, I get guilt, but you're a little. Yeah, I just every time I. Like I have a team just so in here. I just stop now, you're trying to make me f*** a war. You know how I get a brain, I can't have a war. Up to the shot.
2: I'm black, I'm coming in.

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You had to come pre-approve, eh? The woman and them like you pre-approve. You know why? Yeah, why?

A little panic for herself. Yeah. Believing all any most capable hands. She wise and red hands going to deal with it. I want to take this time to say it was definitely a pleasure bringing forward some great music for your listening leisure. I hope you have a blessed and wonderful Friday. And I want to see you by Pizza Bar later. 8 to 10. 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Slam family.

0: afternoon and welcome to the Midday News here on CNC3 and the TBC Radio Network. I am Bavita Gopalchan. Thank you so much for joining us. Former Attorney General Faris Al-Rawi, who is one of the defense attorneys for the Hadiths, last night told the media that the state seemed to have deliberately delayed processing the couple before their release was rejected by the court. Al-Rawi, who spent some 6 hours at the Golden Grove prison yesterday, hoping that the orders of the High Court to immediately release their clients, Dominic and Genevieve Hadid, told reporters that the state may have been in contempt of the order after his clients were not immediately released. Shortly after the order was made, the state appealed the decision and also sought an interim injunction pending the outcome of that appeal at the Privy Council. Al-Rawi said while he was not opposed to the appeal itself, the move to prevent the Hadiths from leaving the prison seemed underhanded.
1: Those orders were served on the Commissioner of Prisons, and as you saw, I came here to

0: attend upon the immediate release of the of our clients. Unfortunately, what happened was they just simply refused to release them. Not by an overt statement, but the statements from the officers on the inside were that they had no authorization.
1: Alrawi adds that several attempts were made to get the prison to obey the order to no avail.
0: Made several attempts to contact all relevant persons, attorneys at law for the Minister of Homeland Security, the Commissioner of Prisons, everyone. Suffice it to say that you saw the police come and go, and that was special branch officers that came in, they took to them. And the state brought an urgent application before the Court of Appeal tonight, seeking leave to go to the Privy Council and asking for a stay of the judgment of the full Court of Appeal, which sat today.
1: Rory says the interim order barring his client's release will be heard at 3 p.m. today. He says the Privy Council appeal must be expedited if it is to be heard before the court goes on recess by the end of the month. If not, then it would be heard sometime after the state of emergency ends in September. Meanwhile, political leader of the National Transformation Alliance, Commander Norman Dindyal, says the timing of the court denying the Hadith's freedom is suspicious.
2: A preventative detention order was never meant to be a substitute for investigation and prosecution. If the TTPS and the DPP had evidence, they would file charges. They have not. What we are seeing instead is the use of legal process to sustain a political narrative. And when that happens, it severely compromises public confidence in the judiciary, the DPP's office, and in the TTPS as independent bodies.
1: He called on the powers that be to either lay charges or release the couple. Dindyal adds that it must not be interpreted that emergency powers can override the rule of law. Otherwise, the country may one day wake up to detention without charge for many citizens. On to some other developments now, former Finance Minister Colm Imbert is criticizing government's handling of payment delays affecting workers under the National Program for the Upkeep of Public Spaces, saying the people impacted are among the most vulnerable in society. During an opposition media briefing yesterday, Imbert read what he said was a text message sent to the workers by a government entity, acknowledging their frustration over the payment delays. Imbert said the message offered no specific date for when the outstanding payments would be made, only assuring workers that the matter was being escalated and processed.
3: No date has been given for such, but it should be soon. Thank you for your continued patience. Now, that is of no comfort to anyone who is living at the lowest end of the income spectrum. You're being told, we work in, no date given, but it will be soon. Absolutely ridiculous.
1: The National Program for the Upkeep of Public Spaces has hired more than 1,600 workers and replaced previous programs such as CPAP and URP. General Secretary of the Prison Officers Association, Lester Logie, has doubled down on his position, insisting that he's well within his right with the association to have official correspondences on officers' welfare and operations. Logie's comments came days after the association issued a release, noting that there was no contradiction in comments made over placing Acting Prisons Commissioner Carlos Carraspe on leave and the perception of a rift within the association between the wider body. However, Logie told CNC3 News that he felt that he acted appropriately as everyone in the association continued to function professionally in their respective roles.
4: And I have been unwavering in my duty in conducting the correspondence on behalf of the members of the Prison Officers Association and making public statements on their behalf. I have not shirked my responsibility at no time. And I don't intend to do so going forward.
1: When contacted for comment, President of the Prison Officers Association, Gerard Gordon, declined to comment. However, reiterated Industrial Relations Officer for the PEO, Wendell Mitchell, said he was hopeful that all parties involved could move forward amicably with the well-being of the prison officers in mind. Well, Tobago is ready to tell its story with the presentations by villagers around the island for Heritage Festival 2020.

0: bed, you know, paid homage to him in this way. His wife just came and told us, you know, how impressed she was and the fact that she felt so honored that we celebrated him in this year.
1: And with the festival intended to keep history alive, Hackett was proud to see the cast of the production reflect the next generation.
0: A lot of what we saw on the stage were professionals. You know, we made a large casting call, and a lot of persons were amateurs who never did this in their life. We gave them the opportunity to go on the stage for the first time, and this is what it means to pass on the baton of our cultural heritage.
1: Now, the celebrations culminate on August 1st with the Emancipation Day Parade. Let's take a short break. Sport news up.
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girl good. Woman do. The man on the last train anywhere. 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Cause when

0: It's supposed to be TTMB,
1: yeah.

0: they have something to say about you.
1: Yeah.
0: All they know is your name. They feel they know you. They have things to say about you. Tell them.
2: Them just

Heritage Beach Field. Jesse's, a farm fresh pork in Freeport. And Rock Road Pinal. Yeah, man, I'm telling you, everybody is locked on to Slam 100.5 FM. I tell you, we kickstart your weekend right here, making sure that your Friday is Fridaying. I'm telling you, Nonsa Vibes and Energy, J-Wise, Red Dance, all the way down to three. Boy, oh boy. Big vibes, that. Hey, gotta say, shouts going on to the Gregory Family Car Wash in Mayaro. Yeah, man, big up to KC, Gregory, and the whole team, all right? Big up to all the police officers locked in as well, man. Yeah, yeah, yeah, big up yourself, man. How you mean? And guys, remember this Sunday, you join the Slam 100.5 FM family for Front Row Finals. Yeah, it's Front Row Finals.

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0: 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Trinidad and Tobago, are you ready? The People Show is back.
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0: on

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0: 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J-Wise, the wise one, Red Dance. I'm to bite up the ladies today, you know. Hey, we'll deal with it proper, all right? 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Don't touch that dial. We're coming back.
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1: 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Yeah. Bang! Bang! Bang! Bang! Bang! Bang! Bang! Bang! Bang! Bang! Bang! Bang! Bang! Bang! Bang! Bang! Bang! Bang! Bang! Bang! Bang! Bang! Bang! Bang! Bang! Bang! Bang! Bang! Bang! Bang! Bang! Bang! Bang! Bang! Bang! Bang! Bang! Bang! Bang! Bang! Bang! Bang! Bang! Bang! Bang! Bang! Bang! Bang! Bang! Bang! Bang! Bang! Bang! Bang! Bang! Bang! Bang! Bang! Bang! Bang! Bang! Bang! Bang! Bang! Bang! Bang! Bang! Bang! Bang! Bang! Bang! Bang! Bang! Bang! Bang! Bang! Bang! Bang! Bang! Bang! Bang! Bang! Bang! Bang! Bang! Bang! Bang! Bang! Bang! Bang! Bang! Bang! Bang! Bang! Bang! Bang! Bang! Bang! Bang! Bang! Bang! Bang! Bang!

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0: Till it beat. On the ground, let the mark them chill it. Yes, if you this, the Broadway bring it.
1: Some of them just read things in books and on the internet.

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1: Yeah, man.
0: No time for game.

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0: All right.

carpet. Always, always, always take care of yourself. You know, big up you on this Good Friday, boy. Yes, 17th of July. A lot of people have their eyes on the horizon right now, and I know they're looking for the eagle, the Kokriko, the Scarlet Ibis. Just hit the horizon, coming down there for that landing. Yeah. Hey, parents! 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

0: 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Out of Road Fridays.
1: Yeah! Out of Road Friday, man. What I'm saying? I become a something with a color. Jerry's. And the wise one. I don't know what I'm saying. Red and. What I'm saying? Out of Road Friday, football vibes. You know the things that run your son and he's going to be my checking the man. You know what I mean? And also the things that are going to be alongside them. Red and. It's the Out of Road Friday. So out of the biggest man of the children. Some of the people, man. I'll be a football vibes in Slam. Did you want to know?
2: Easy, buddy. How you mean, man? I read my team loud.
3: You going up tonight? Who going up tonight? You going up tonight? She going up tonight? She going up tonight?
4: Pull up! 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Pull up! 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

0: And if you're good, shouldn't have to maintain the broken. 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
1: 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And Andrea locked in, Arima family.
0: I'm still one. All facts, no cap, no cap. 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Ain't got no time for no subliminals. After a while, bitch, being petty just means you're miserable. Yeah, straight lane. 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
1: Something big is coming your way, huh?
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1: Anybody owing you right now, just send them a reminder.

0: forgot.
1: Tell them. Yes, DNT, I told you guys something big is coming. Are you ready? The People's Show is back on Saturday, 22nd August. 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Be sure to get those tickets right now, okay?

What you know about me? Before the podcast.

0: Red Hands, where's the skeg out? Where's the skeg out? I don't know, man.
1: Ask Lava. Lava meaning of a hood is totally different meaning to what the dictionary have, you know?
0: Yeah. Yeah. Let's see, I'll tell me what is the skeg out now.

all the games happening this weekend. France, England tomorrow. Spain, Argentina, the big finals. It's on Sunday. Right now, somebody head into them sports shows. See if you got team jersey to represent.

Yes, guys, I'm telling you. 26 minutes now after 2 o'clock, guys. We're inside the final one. If you're just joining us, we say welcome. Outer Road Fridays. Jay Wise, the wise one. Red Dance. In your company until 3 p.m. Yeah. And don't worry, the action continues as Money Kendall and I think Sean 3.0, they're going to step in from 3 p.m. and take you all the way down to 6. Yeah, man, I'm telling you, we got your Fridays on lock. Mm-hmm. And remember, guys, it looks like World Cup fever got the better of us. Unfortunately, the Castrol Gridcana 3, which was carded for this Saturday, 18th July, has been cancelled, all right? It's been postponed. Yeah?

Blazers are saying to get ready for their next event, which will be on Saturday, 8th August. They call it Night Kana. So stay tuned for that, all right?

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1: My brother.
0: Hey, my brother, what's going on, Deep Voice?
1: All is well, my brother.
0: How the Friday in so far?
1: Man, it's looking lovely.
0: Aye, aye, aye, that is it. But you ready for the football action this weekend?
1: Come on. Spain is going to take it, my friend.
0: So you have your Spain guess? Oh, you had to go and buy a Spain jersey and a little Spain merch to step out and view the game.
1: Well, you know, I reckon red, white, and black, and Trinity the bone, but you know, Spain taking it.
0: All right, man. All right. How about goals? You feel? How about goals?
1: I think it will be about a 3-1.
0: 3-1. All right. Spain go deal with them. All right, man. Anybody want to shout out?
1: Well, shout out the wifey.
0: All right. Big up the wifey every time.
1: All the time.
0: Nice one. Well, keep it easy out there. Man. Be safe.
1: Yes, I.
0: The original Deep Voice Zainans, man. He says Spain 3-1. What do you think?
2: Come on. Vamos a España.
0: Ah!
2: Vamos a España. We're going right down with that. We're going to put on the second star this time around. This time around we get the second star in the jersey
0: this year, 26. Aye, aye, aye. Yes, guys, so call us up real quick. 624-105-623-501. The voice here, Spain 3. He still get Argentina a little one. Right? People saying that good game curry for sure Sunday. The amount of times for this World Cup, I hear that good game curry.
2: They say that since the group stage before the tournament start.
0: Why was that?
2: When it's time to cook the goat, the gas done.
0: The gas done, that won't happen. Eh?
2: That
0: might happen. That might happen for sure. All right.

0: 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Yeah. France and England tomorrow for third place, boy. Some people vex about England playing. They say England throw it our game, man. Well, you know what I mean? When you're under pressure, that is when your greatness in you is shining.
1: No, none of us are real coaches like that, right? Boy, see Tuchel, boy. Yeah, to get born out. If the whole world do basic tactics, because we just play FIFA. How Tuchel, hey. England problem gas wasn't gas. England problem is Tuchel cooking a curry goat but forget curry. That's what he do.
0: Boy, oh boy. My Roma, we are so vexed, eh, boy?
1: Nah, Roma had broken. They say Rome had a hat about 25 years and never celebrated it today. Yeah. All he doing is supporting. They say the hat had turned into a victory hat. And like, Tuchel don't care about Rome.
0: Yeah, boy, yeah, true. Boy, huh? Anyway, guys, you know, this is how we shut down this segment, all courtesy of the Public Service Credit Union. Island Finance. And Forest Park Punch and Run. I want to thank our sponsors for sponsoring the last couple of minutes inside right here on Slam 100.5 FM, Outer Road Fridays, J-Wise, Red Dance, as we continue.

0: I'm wishing all supporters the best, all teams the best this weekend, boy. I just went and take any football. One time, no. A man said last night he supported the VARS. Like, nah, but. One time, no. Anyway, guys, we come back.
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1: Bubble up your waist and you run out your shoes.
0: And don't forget to link up with the 3D Slam team later on this evening at Pizza Bar. Who and your friend? Cipriani Boulevard. All right, that kick starting from about 7 o'clock, I think. Yeah, 7 to 9 p.m., so get down there early. From about 6, we outside the situation.

0: 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It's on. Yeah, man. As we make our way out of here, making room for Sean 3.0 and City Wish. Blazing a fire straight till 6. All right, keep it up.
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So whether you're heading home right now, heading to online, the gym, whatever you're doing right now, we with you. Yeah. And finally, school is out. You can probably smile a little bit. Heading east, west, north, south, central. You can probably smile a little bit, even though they've been doing some weird things lately. Painting the road in the middle. That's okay. I just imagine, I think I made a trip to South sometime during the week, and I see that they're paving in Gasparilla on the highway. Around 8 p.m. I was heading northbound, and there was traffic backed up around 8 p.m. Imagine, you had a long day at work, you looking to head home, you stick up in this traffic. Oh gosh, I didn't get in overtime already. Push it back a little, please, now. But anyway, I didn't know how they planned the thing.

0: pumped. Big shouts out to those of you at work who probably are in the office right now pretending like you're working, because you know most of you all don't really work on a Friday. You're all just looking, playing, all you're looking, you know? That's killing time while you're just watching it. Yeah, that's all your job. Look like all you're doing something. And that is it. Call it a day. Easy day. 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Nevertheless, we gotta choose to keep it pumping. 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
1: Cut it. Cut it. Cut it. Cut it. Cut it. Cut it. Cut it. Cut it. Them bricks is way too high. You need to cut it.

Somebody say Alkaline Fleek. I do weekend tune there. Let me go.

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Remember, it's limited, eh? All right? Also, don't forget that this Sunday, join the Slam family for the front row finals. March day, a

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The best of the best. The moment you have been waiting for. 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And of course, Slam on 0.5 FM. 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Also, parents, link up right now and get ready because the most exciting kids event of the year is here. 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

0: 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And guys, gonna take a really short pause. And when we come back, we're gonna tell you what Stag is up to this weekend. Yeah? 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Some of the tunes that they're saying are the weekend mood, Alkaline Fleek, DMX, Tear It Up. I got a feel. Guys, we're taking a short pause and come back. Situation in Sean 3.1 Slam on 00.5 Outer Road Fridays. 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

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Perfect for the football lines, bar session, and good times with friends, all right? We inside, we're going to tell you all the info. But for now, just link up with your friends and I'll be organized. Sunday! We're drinking Stag, eh?

groceries. That's right. And remember, it remains until stock lasts. All right, so enjoy the final Stagway. Stagman's Bay. And remember, we're heading to 7 different locations. All right, so you can choose. All you got to do is show up with your crew. And that's it. We're doing it the way we handle the rest.

Mix on, get March ready with Stan from 2 p.m. at 7. Massive finals party, all right? Thank you, Stag, for that last 10 minutes right here in Slam, inside Slam 100.5 FM, yeah?

0: 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We sincerely apologise for any inconvenience caused and I thank everyone for their understanding. Our next event will be on Saturday, 8th August. Night Canner. Stay tuned, all right? All right. Take a short pause and we return with more.
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1: Hey folks, thanks for your patience. 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We are aware.
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1: 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We are going to have to deplane.
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Summer Stage, the festival. Saturday, 22nd August, Queen's Park, Savannah. Link up your squad and get ready, yeah? Guys, we got about 2 minutes. Actually, 1 minute before we close off this hour, yeah? Remember, coming up, we got your major news coming up. Okay to see. The Public Bank at the top, yeah?

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1: 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In local developments, former Attorney General Faris Al-Rari, who is one of the defense attorneys for the Hadiths, last night told the media that the state seemed to have deliberately delayed processing the couple before their release was rejected by the court. Al-Rari, who spent some 6 hours at the Golan Grove prison yesterday, hoping that the orders of the High Court to immediately release their client, Dominic and Genevieve Hadid, told reporters that the state may have been in contempt of the order after his clients were not immediately released. Shortly after the order was made, the state appealed the decision and also sought an interim injunction pending the outcome of that appeal at the Privy Council. Al-Rari said while he was not opposed to the appeal itself, the move to prevent the Hadiths from leaving the prison seemed underhanded.
2: Those orders were served on the Commission of Prisons, and as you saw, I came here to attend upon the immediate release of our clients. Unfortunately, what happened was they just simply refused to release them. Not by an overt statement, but the statements from the officers on the inside were that they had no authorization.
1: To some regional news, legendary former West Indies cricketer Sir Garfield Sobers has died. Family confirmed that the Barbados national hero died peacefully at his home in Highgate Gardens, St. Michael, Barbados, this morning. Long regarded as the greatest cricketer to ever play the game, Sobers played 93 tests for the regional team, scored 8,032 runs, and scored a then world record of 365 not out. Sobers also took out 235 wickets with both pace and spin bowling, firmly establishing himself as the greatest all-rounder to have played the game. Sobers is survived by 3 children and 6 grandchildren. And now for a look internationally. FIFA will present World Cup rings to the winners of Sunday's final between Argentina and Spain, which will be attended by Donald Trump. According to the BBC, 30 rings will be made available to the world champions, and a further 1,996 rings will go on sale to fans. Each ring will include a mini World Cup trophy in its design and an engraving in the band. President Trump, who is to present the trophy, has not attended any of the 102 World Cup games so far, missing all of the USA's matches before they went out to Belgium in the last 16. Stay tuned for another news update at the top of the hour and for comprehensive coverage in our major newscast at 7 p.m. on CNC3 and across all digital platforms.
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1: Outside.
2: Out of Road Fridays. Fridays.
3: Yeah, man, say. A popcorn represent for DJ situation.
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1: 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You have his summer body. 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
0: Link up now.

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2: How we go?
0: Yes, sir. She make depression disappear in seconds. Land up your tenant, she have way she clever. She know for shake it pleasant, make it real sinister. She better.
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2: Good afternoon to you.
0: Me love every girl, but me have a type, me prefer.
3: Bad girl, big bumper, pretty cute.
2: Tiffany, happy birthday, reaching out to you.
3: Ride it, ride it.
2: Where that Tiffany say whole month she celebrated, you know?
3: Bad girl, open up your bumper.
2: How are you doing it?

0: not true.
1: Yeah.
2: No.
0: It's woman problem.
2: No.
0: I want to have an old car that just decides to give real trouble. Worst, the two worst things in life.
3: Give me a break.
0: Yeah, man, no.

0: feel understood.
1: You're the good property list.
0: Yes. Wine girl, bang. Yes.

0: Big up Spice Queen. 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Savage Queen.
1: When girl good,
0: Lick him his trouble.

0: troubles on the social situation. How you see this one? How you see this one? You
1: take it. I find it bad.
0: But you take it. She's saying this is something.
1: This dance all this and no blood. Calypso.
0: You take it as a disrespect?
1: Nah, man. My lyrics.
0: People just...
1: She ain't see. I know better than disrespect. She know better. Culture, so... just lyrics. It fit.
0: It fit,
1: yeah? Yeah.
0: Song good
1: people
0: inside.
1: People too emotional. Tune bad, though.
0: Yeah, people... Yeah, I see the video as well, the video. Yeah. Ooh, spicy. Wow.
1: I mean, it's
0: Shensi.
1: You can't do no wrong. Come on.
0: Hey, guys. 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

0: Avenue Barataria. Hurry in because these prices are no joke. All right, so go check out Jimmy Abood. 25 minutes moving up to 5, guys. We inside the second hour. DJ Situation, he's on the inside. Yours truly, Sean 3.0. And we taking it till 6 here. Let's see. I'm going to take a little call. Who's out there? Hello, good afternoon.
1: All right, good.
0: Don't forget, guys, you can link up with us later on today at our pizza. Pizza bar that's on Cipriani Boulevard, yeah? Hello, good afternoon.
2: Yeah, boy, that shouldn't see up with you. On point, boy. That's like the Trini Punch, yeah? It's just enough with it. Too naked, but it's enough, boy. I like the Angel videos. And the Angel love like
0: hello,
2: the
0: hello, hello,
2: and
0: hello, hello, hello, hello.
2: Yeah, it was the Angel manager, boy, by the way.

0: Yeah. I'm on Good Friday. Come on. Let us send a big shout out to Sumali's locked in right now, guys. Send me those number plates. And when we come back, we're going to do some number plate shouts, all right? 707-7526. We want to see some foreign number plates as well. Yeah, them foreign number plates look real nice, eh? These look real nice. Let me see. Hello, good afternoon.
1: Yeah, the signal dropped by the end of the top.
0: Hold on. Nah, we're moving on. Hello, good afternoon.
2: Swipe on the country, boy. New genre.
0: I didn't hear you.
2: I said that. Shanty lyric.
0: Oh, you like it?
2: It's about to live, so we ain't promoting that.
0: You ain't promoting that?
2: Swipe on the country, though.
0: No, but think about it. Her music going right now internationally, so if she's saying the word calypso, and somebody in the international level never hear about calypso, you don't think that it's a good thing for Trinidad?
2: Nah, it's like I disagree with that, brother.
0: You disagree with that?
2: I need more respect.
0: All right. Well, I get you still.
2: Yeah.
0: All right, respect.
2: It can't be like that.
0: Respect. Hello?
3: Hey, guys, what's happening?
0: What's going on?
3: I'm good, man.
0: You good?
3: I really can't accept that thing from Shinsia, you know. I mean, how would she like it if one of our artists say something about reggae or dancehall?
0: I don't think she would dig any harass, you know.
4: Depends on what they say.
3: Okay.
0: Yeah.
3: And that is the difference between us and others. Right? We must learn to stand up for our music and our culture.
0: Yeah.
3: Right, we must understand up for them.
0: All right.
3: It should only be when it's carnival time and we all for soca and we there for double M and everybody else. No.
0: All right.
3: 24/7, we must stand up for our culture.
0: Stand up for your music. Stand up for your culture.
3: Right?
0: All right.
3: Stand
0: we get
3: up for
0: you.
3: Our people.
0: All right,
3: but I am sure somebody would not like it if we said something about the great Bob Marley. And within that, I wish to give condolences to the one of the greatest of the greats has passed. That is Sir Garfield Sobers. As you know, he passed away today.
4: Yeah.
3: He redefined cricket in many ways.
0: Mm-hmm.
3: He was an all-round cricketer.
0: Yeah.
3: He was good at batting, bowling, fielding, everything. So the cricketing world, cricket, which is also my sport, we give condolences.
0: Yes, man. Condolences to the family.
3: Sir Garfield Sobers.
0: Yes.
4: All right,
0: brethren. One more. Good afternoon.
5: Hello.
0: Yeah, brethren.
5: I ain't saying nothing disrespectful, eh? But swear to you, this is probably the only time anybody in Trinidad would agree with Brian. Right, this is the only time. But you really need to call Silla, but this is the only time we'd agree to the shopping and the chain and a regular. Yeah, boy. Chance, yeah, they take it down.
0: Yeah.
5: We had to respect what is ours.
0: All right, we get that.
5: On our next note, Brian, call any late night show for nobody listening, please.
0: Yeah. Guys, we take a short pause, I'll be coming back with more. All right, somebody say, Sean, I agree with you. I think Trini's reading way too much into it. We barely promote calypso within our country, but we always quick to fight someone else. You understand? I see the watch your lines. They like it, eh? Let me take a little pause, please. I'll be coming back.
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1: Who is?
0: As we say.
1: Who is?

0: us always play Lotto Plus, all right? Looks like the World Cup fever got the best of us. Unfortunately, we are postponing Castrol Grid Cana 3, which was carded for this Saturday, 18th of July. We sincerely apologize for any inconvenience caused and thank everyone for their understanding. All right, our next event will be on Saturday, August 8th. Night Cana, stay tuned, all right?
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0: told reporters that the state may have been in contempt of the order after his clients were not immediately released. Shortly after the order was made, the state appealed the decision and also sought an interim injunction pending the outcome of that appeal at the Privy Council. Alwari said while he was not opposed to the appeal itself, the move to prevent the Hadiths from leaving the prison seemed underhanded.
1: Those orders were served on the Commission of Prisons, and as you saw, I came here to attend upon the immediate release of our clients. Unfortunately, what happened was they just simply refused to release them. Not by an overt statement, but the statements from the officers on the inside were that they had no authorization.
0: And now for a look internationally. FIFA will present World Cup rings to the winners of Sunday's final between Argentina and Spain, which will be attended by Donald Trump. According to the BBC, 30 rings will be made available to the world champions, and a further 1,996 rings will go on sale to fans. Each ring will include a mini World Cup trophy in its design and an engraving in the band. President Trump, who is to present the trophy, has not attended any of the 102 World Cup games so far, missing all of the USA's matches before they went out to Belgium in the last 16. Stay tuned for another news update at the top of the hour and for comprehensive coverage in our major newscast at 7 p.m. on CNC3 and across all digital platforms.
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0: 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That's right. 23 minutes after 5, guys. Just want to shout out to all the crews out there. Those of you East, West, North, South, Central, Tobago. Those of you online as well. We say good afternoon to you, yeah? Also, Rodino, what are you looking forward to for the weekend? What are you looking forward to? I know we have the games coming up. We're going to talk about that in a short. We have the games coming up this weekend. Tomorrow we have two teams battling for third place. And then on Sunday's the real deal, yeah? Big up to the crews, man. We take a really short pause. I want to come back. We'll talk some football, yeah? Yeah, we did for Forest Park and the whole team. Taking a short one, guys. And don't forget, later on today, you can meet us at Pizza Bar on the Boulevard, yeah? Slam Crew from 7 to 9. Make sure and get there early. Talking football, lime, drinks, food, everything. Name it. Slam Crew, we there. Front row finals, yeah? We're coming back.
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Yes, Kamali. Running in the summer with that, are you? Running in the summer with that. Hey guys, right now looks like the World Cup fever got the best, all the better of us. Unfortunately, we are postponing Castrol Great Canard 3, which was carded for this Saturday, 18th of July. We sincerely apologize for any inconvenience caused and thank everyone for understanding, all right? Our next event will be on Saturday, 8th of August, Night Canard. 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

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Get ready, yeah? All right, guys, so it's now 19 minutes, moving up to 6. We've got some time, yeah? Right now, I want you to join the conversation right now.

0: yeah? Want you right now to predict your score to the biggest football matches. And it's all brought to you by Public Service Credit Union, Island Finance, and Forest Park Punch and Rum. You all know what's happening already over this weekend. This is the biggest weekend for football, yeah? Situation is a football guy. So on Saturday, we have France versus England, and they're playing for third place, correct?
1: Yeah.
0: Who are you money on?
1: England is my team, but I feel France have it, boy.
0: Ah.
1: Yeah, I do support that coach, so I feel like it'd be like a 3-1.
0: 3-1?
1: To France, yeah.
0: 3-1. France getting 3?
1: Yeah. That's how I feel.
0: 3-1. What are your predictions? You want to hear from you guys? 707-7526, or you can call us up 624-1005, 623-5001. What is your prediction? For tomorrow, they are fighting for third place in the World Cup. And then we have the major game happening on a Sunday. Yes. Spain versus Argentina. Where your money is there?
1: I don't want Messi to win it back to back, so I feel like I gotta go Spain, boy.
0: Spain?
1: Yeah, boy, I feel Spain it is.
0: But I'm hearing a little rumor, they're saying it rigged and all kind of thing. Yeah, nonsense?
1: Possible. The referees favor Argentina a little bit, but I wouldn't say it rigged. They're okay. Just very lenient when it comes to Argentina.
0: Oh. Yeah. All right, well, I mean, I'm not really football man, you know, but I'm paying attention as to what's going on. So let me guess. So this weekend, they were saying, you're going to see Argentina jersey all over.
1: Of course.
0: Yeah?
1: Of course. Yeah. All over the place.
0: What do you hear your ask? What's your predictions, guys?
1: Tell us.
0: What
1: do you feel of it?
0: Yeah, who you feel?
1: What third and fourth and first and second? Let me see.
0: Right. You want to hear it? France versus England. That's tomorrow at 5 p.m. And then 3 p.m. on Sunday, we have Spain versus Argentina. Who is going home crying? We want to hear from you inside this 10 minutes, all courtesy, all friends at Public Service Credit Union, Island Finance, and Forest Park Punch and Rum. Let me get some tunes, this situation. You all know the WhatsApp, 707-7526. Hit me up with those predictions. We on the home stretch. Home stretch.
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0: Good evening, Trinidad and Tobago. Welcome to Slam 100.5. This is Outer Road Fridays. And I send some love going to the Sean 3.0. I mentioned DJ Situation for locking it down inside the Overdrive Madness.
1: Hey guys,
0: now it's my turn to blaze. Young Bass, Davey Murray.
2: Hey.
0: I'm in the

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And of course, as we kick Sergio.

0: 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Take a quick commercial break when we come back. 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
1: 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Oh. Somebody predict Argentina 2, Spain 1. Saturday, Sunday. Base, we're back in.

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1: Somebody now link up and tell me Argentina all the way. Easy, I'm Rita. You're outside in Brentwood on Sunday. Send me a message, man. Send my WhatsApp, 707-7526. Where you watching the game then?

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1: Well, it's Friday.
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1: So you all know what that means.
0: Wire.
1: It's time for full steam ahead. For the next 30 minutes, it's nothing but back-to-back steamy hits. To get you guys ready for the weekend. Get set to turn it up. Crank up the radio. 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
0: Chuck,

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0: The girls we trust. 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I feel bigger TS anyway, it's in my past.
2: 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Please just rewind, let me shake it to the max.
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